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1: Try me out, please, baby, try me out. 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
2: Caught my heart about 1-2 times. 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I'm yours. 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I know the earth will lose a fight just to see you smile. 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I'm not trying to be your part-time lover. Sign me up for them full-time. I'm yours, all yours.

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1: I just love to say it.
2: Jason.

climb to the top, I've been out of shape, taking out the box, I'm an astronaut. I blasted off the planet, rock that caused catastrophe, and it matters more because I had it. Now I had, I thought about wreaking havoc on an opposition, kind of shocking, they want a static with precision. I'm automatic, quarterback, I ain't talking second, pack it up, I don't panic, batter up, who the baddest, it don't matter, cause we is your th-

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No, no. 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Yeah. 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

0: 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One love, one world.
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